Sammy with Evan. And coming up, I got Ariana Grande, as well as John Sullivan, Sabrina Carpenter, and more. So stick around for that, as well as the latest with Kane. And right now, the latest from Cat's Eye, it's Animal.

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I-96, Sabrina Carpenter. And it's time for the latest Tri-State. Some of the new music that dropped this week came out from Tom Morello, Phoebe Bridgers, U2, and then finally Charlie XCX and Madonna have a duet banger that is out. Yes, that's right. That's just some of the new music that dropped this week and the latest. And right now it's Wow from Post Malone on Hot 96.

96, Doja Cat. And we're officially in spooky seas now, Tri-State. And you know how I know this? Because the House of Lecter just opened up, celebrating 30 years of scares this year. That's right. And right now, I have French Montana with Max B. It's Ever Since You Left Me. I went deaf on it.

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Hot 96, Stella Lefty, Boston, number 2 on the top 100. And there's a 2-for-1 special on celestial events. The Harvest Moon is going down tonight. The moon will be its brightest at 12:49 p.m. Eastern Standard Time. And then Saturn will reach opposition here now through a couple days. You have until October 4th to see Saturn. It's big and bright right now during this time. Yep. And right now, AJR with Bang.

96, Chris Brown and Drake with No Guidance. There's a lot of events happening. You still got the Wild Summer Lights going on at Mesquite Park Zoo. You got the Fall Funk in the City going down today at Haney's Corner. The River Wiffle Ball Classic going down at the Deaconess Sports Complex. So much stuff. I can't handle all the fall activities. It's great. Anyway, more hits coming up. Stick around. It's Lush Life Now, though, from Zara Larson.

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Hot 96. Once again, that was one of four new songs from Taylor Swift there that she dropped this week. That was Patient Zero. Stick around, Tri-State. I'm Kane Jones, and right now I have the Kid Laroi and Justin Bieber with Stay. Coming up, I'll have a deep cut for you, so stick around. This is Hot 96.

96 Pitbull, and a little deep cut about Evansville. And why it's called the River City? Because, well, it's because of its prime location along the sweep of Indian Ohio River, which has helped shape the area's history, commerce, and culture since its founding. Now, Hume Erie Jr. founded Evansville, and he named it after Colonel Robert Morgan Evans, a War of 1812 officer and local legislator. Yeah, a little deep cut about history of Evansville and how it was founded. Anyway, right now, I have Steve Lacy with Oh Yeah on Hot 96.

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Number one for 23 weeks in the Billboard Top 100. 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Congrats to her. I'll be back here tomorrow, 6 to 8. 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

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I'm Way Late Kate, your host for the night.

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4: I'd like to introduce Dennis John Bailey and Diane Douglas, and they have done the Wiki Morning Show as a team for 20 years. They've been the top-rated morning show in Evansville during that period and one of the top-rated morning shows in Indiana and the nation during that period as well. In 2019, they were honored as top broadcast team by the Indiana Association of Broadcasters, and in 2011, Personalities of the Year by the National Association of Broadcasters as the top team in the United States with the Marconi Award. Diane, she started her career in Wisconsin, working in Madison and in Milwaukee before coming to Evansville. Originally as Hot 96 as part of the Booker and Diane show with the young Sarah Pepper as their producer. She later transitioned to WIKY when the opportunity came about, and the rest is history there. As far as Dennis John Bailey, DJB as we know him, he's been in radio now for 50 years, and he has worked at stations coast to coast, some big stations in Boston, Indianapolis, Louisville, Dayton, Chicago. He's also done a lot of national network work. You might be driving in Pocatello, Idaho, listening to radio, and you might hear Dennis John Bailey on a commercial. He does national voice work for radio stations all over the country as well. So quite a voice, and we're glad to have him here. And by the way, DJB was inducted into the Indiana Broadcasting Hall of Fame just a few weeks ago. So high honor again for Dennis John Bailey. So without further ado, ladies and gentlemen, I introduce to you Dennis John Bailey and Diane Douglas.
5: I think what we're going to do, we've discussed this, but I think what we'll do is kind of pull the curtain back and sort of tell you why we're here and how we got here. Because as Mike said, it is a little unusual that in a market this size that we would be here for 20 years, because we did come from larger markets and we stayed here for a long time, and there's reasons for that, and we'll tell you about it. Now, Diane got here first, so we'll let Diane go first. Go ahead, Diane.
6: Yeah, I came to Evansville from Milwaukee in 2000, and it was kind of a... I was part of Clear Channel at the end of 1999, and that did not end well for a lot of people in our business. I went to work in an advertising agency. Boy, did that open my eyes. So then, and I really missed being on the air. A 9-to-5 job at a desk was just not my style. I worked retail before I was in radio. I kind of fell into radio at the age of 27 back in 1992 because my family owned Benetton stores back in the 80s. So, and I still have, I think, 7 Benetton sweaters that are older than a lot of like people I know. So decided to get back into radio, sent my tapes and my resume, and I get a call from Dave Michaels. From Hot 96, which was 96 STO at the time. And he said, yeah, we really want to talk to you. I'm going to send you a plane ticket. You know, come on down. I'm thinking Evansville. I'm thinking it's Evanston outside of Chicago. So I pull out my road atlas, and I look down, and I say, holy cow, this is in Kentucky. So I come down, have the tour. I get hired at STO, had some great years there. And then Burl Media hired me originally. And then thank God for John David Engelbrecht for buying STO. Because when that whole Burl thing went down, I thought, here I go again. So thank God he did, because I was with South Central. Because I don't know where my radio career would have brought me if that hadn't happened. And then I also have to thank Tim Helsing for recognizing that I was starting to get a little long in the tooth for the Booker and Diane hijinks. So he took me to lunch at O'Charlie's on the west side and said, hey, I got an idea. Which was, it was a leap of faith, because he was taking me off a successful morning show to put me with somebody I had never met before. He said, I'm going to tell you what, you two go out to dinner, see if he figured it out. Because Dennis and I had talked, because he was working for Wiki, I was working for Hot. So we'd had maybe a drink or two at the Alley Savant. I think we closed that place. And we said, what do you think? Let's do this. So Dennis is a lot like my morning show partner was in Milwaukee. A true pro. We hit it off. I've been very lucky to have three really good partners in my radio career, but none like this guy. I love him. He's a good friend, and he's a hell of a broadcaster.
5: Thank you very much, Diane. I was, and thank you. Thank you very much. And, yeah, it's true. I was in Cincinnati. I just finished 10 years of doing country mornings. I remember mentioning this to Kathy Shetland. She goes, I can't picture you in country. Well, yeah.
6: If you're in the business long enough, it doesn't matter.
5: Yeah, exactly. It doesn't make any difference, you know. I'd done country mornings there, and but I was working for Cox, and they had sent me to weather school. I'm a certified meteorologist, so I was working for their television station as well. And it, as Diane said, you know, it's show business. It went a different direction. It did not include me. And so I was in Cincinnati. I was working for a television station there. I was back in Oldies there in Cincinnati, and I was starting to do a lot of freelance. And I'd done that for about a year, and things were really picking up when I got a call from Tim Helsing. And he's heard this story before, but, he calls and he says, listen, because I'd heard, he says, I got this station in Evansville, Indiana. I went, okay. He says, it's really a good station. It's owned by a family. I said, do they live in town? Yeah. Okay. Yeah. In fact, he says, but listen, it's housed in a beautiful antebellum mansion overlooking the Ohio. I said, well, okay, I'll come take a look at it. Well, I showed up and I said, well, it looks more like a funeral home. And if you squint, I guess you can see a river, you know. But I thought, man, this guy's a salesman. And I met the Engelbrechts, and you're right, John David is just a heck of a guy. I was South Central at the time. And I want to thank Tim, because what he was looking for by putting Diane and I together at that time, and for me, the timing was right. I had two young daughters. My son was just about to graduate from high school and go to college. Our daughters were in second and third grade, and this would be a perfect place to raise them. And I was looking for stability. And he also offered me, and the Engelbrechts as well, a place to actually put together a morning show from scratch. This was just a blank canvas. And this is so unusual in radio. And Diane's right. We met, we clicked. Who she worked with before, Diane's 10 years younger than me, but she was working with broadcasters from my generation. So we immediately clicked the first day we were on the air. And it's been like that for 20 years.
6: Except the first day we were on the air and somebody called up, this woman called up and said, you two are the worst ever. He stammers and you cackle.
5: That's it. And it's been like, to this day, it's like, no, Diane. You cackle, I stammer. Come on, stop it. But before Diane and I hooked up, because it was a little while, I worked with Cammy Boyd. I was working with Cammy Boyd at the time, but Tim suggested there's an old thing in radio that if you're new to a market, you need to do something to make a big splash. Big splash. And Tim's idea, he says, I got an idea. There's a big festival coming up. It's big. It's biggest in town every year, and it's called Fall Festival. And what you should do is eat every booth. And so I said, yeah, all right. Whatever. Sure, fine. My family was still back in Ohio. They were finishing the school year. They put me up in an apartment. What the hell? I'll eat the fall festival. And I didn't know. And I remember we went out to his media day. I remember as Bob Reed, I told him what, we planned to do. And he looked at me like I was nuts. He goes, yeah, okay, kid. Sure, you're going to do that. And I do remember going out the first day of Fall Festival, and I had no idea what have I gotten myself into.
6: Yeah.
5: But I did it. And back then it was 125 booths, and here's how I did it. I had to do 10 booths in the morning, 10 booths in the evening. And it's just a taste. You just had to take a taste. And I went from booth to booth. So just a bite, you know, and some of the ladies, you know, they wanted to give you everything. You know, but I said, no, just a bite, just a bite. So I go, and I remember talking to my wife. She says, well, how are you doing? And I said, I go booth to booth. I just take a bite. Oh, no, what you should do, you know, you should go for an entree and then, you know, go back for dessert. I said, you don't understand. There's 125 booths. I'm just going to go one. I finished it on a Saturday. Tim was with me. It was the booth, the hottie booth, right in front of the Gerst house. And it was a deep fried Twinkie. And they don't call it sponge cake for nothing. And I did it. I had 125. Well, by the end of that, I had made the impact. And the thing, it had made an impact on me in more ways than one. But it showed me something. It was a volunteer organization that sponsors a huge festival all by itself without any kind of full-time employees. Then it gives back every dime they make from it. Plus, it allows churches and charities to make as much from it as they can, too. This was the soul of the city. This is what it showed me. And when Diane and I got together, and as we built this morning show, it became the soul of our morning show because it reflects this city. Charity work and the charitable work of this city, I've worked coast to coast. And Diana's worked all over, too. We've never seen anything quite like it in this city. We have a reputation for this here.
6: Evansville is, the most generous city that I know that I've ever lived in. And the thing is that you and I will ask, and you guys deliver every time.
5: We see Glenn Roberts out there from the Tri-State Food Bank. 9 years now we've done a thing. It was 9 years ago Diane and I had a conversation on the air. Do you think we could raise a ton of frozen turkeys, 2,000 pounds. Because, you know, I remember it was, I was at the Newburgh Schnucks, and we saw, you know, this guy loading up frozen turkeys. Yeah. I went, well, how many turkeys does it take to make a ton? So he, you know, called Glenn. He goes, yeah, sure, let's give it a try. How many is it now, Glenn? 17 tons, something like that?
7: What we collected over the years?
6: Yeah.
7: Over
6: 30 tons?
5: Over 30 tons of frozen turkeys in 9 years. 30 tons.
6: That's because of you guys.
5: It's amazing. Now, that's a ton of turkeys in our ninth year. That turned into a ton of toys a number of years ago. That's for St. Vincent de Paul. That grew amazingly. It's now the second largest toy drive in the city behind Toy Town. Our radiothon for Riley Hospital for Children, we inherited that. But in the last 20 years, we've raised over $2 million. This year, we're part of the Noble Society.
6: Yeah, that was a big honor. We're one of the first inductees. And, yeah. And they're recognizing individuals and companies. And again, it's you guys. It's the city of Evansville that helped us to raise that money for Riley Hospital for Children.
5: Now, we easily welcome over 200 individual charities and nonprofits to the show for 4 or 5 minute conversations every day. Dina, you're in next week to talk about your annual
6: Nutcracker
5: tour. You're going to be there. How many people here have we had on our show?
6: Emily, every month.
5: Emily, there's Emily. She's in once a month talking about our mental health minute. How many folks have we had in here? And it's constant. Yes, I love it. Barbara, you hold the record for having the longest 60-second commercial in the history of mankind. I was encouraging Diane to tackle you. The second largest. There's Kathy right there. Yes, yes, with the second longest commercial in history.
6: That's a talent, Kathy.
5: Right there, yes. Now, we have the biggest one is our extortion breakfast. If you've never heard of our extortion breakfast, yes, we extort breakfast from nonprofits for a 60-second commercial. All we ask is you bring in a hot breakfast, and it better be good. You bring in a box of donuts, we'll ruin you. All right.
6: This is a true story. We had a nice lady. I don't even remember what she was there for. But she brought us a box of Krispy Kreme donuts, and it was pouring down rain that day. And we're like, no. We sent her to the Hardee's drive-thru in the rain to bring us breakfast.
3: 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We now return to this week's Public Affairs program.
5: Now, naturally, we do more than just, nonprofits. We do, we prep every day, and we'll drop whatever we're doing if something local and compelling happens, because we are live radio, and it's a lot of fun.
6: And we're local radio. I mean, I think that, and I think radio, people are, they think, satellite radio is going to take over. It's not even in the game. Local radio is alive and well, as alive and well as it's ever been.
5: I remember once, a number of years ago, it was the elevated portion of the Lloyd. We were talking about something, and then we got a call, and a truckload of corn had overturned on the Lloyd. Wow, now this is exciting. So we started talking about the corn and what we're going to do. Lloyd, I don't know if it's you or may have been, was it you? Were you mayor at the time? Because they called and they were going to bring snowplows out to take care of the corn. We were talking about a lot of corn. So we started getting all these calls from farmers saying, that ain't going to work. You can't plow corn. And sure enough, you couldn't plow the corn.
6: Yeah, and I don't remember how they got it cleaned up.
5: They had to get front loaders. They had to shovel. Oh. You got to shovel corn. You can't plow it. See, that was great. We love that. And, of course, we have some benchmarks like our journey back to the contest. Yeah, contest. We go back to the 80s. We go back to the 90s. We go back
6: to the 2000s.
5: To the 2000s. An example, Diane.
6: An example. It was the boy band math the other day.
5: Yeah.
6: Because we're in the 90s this week. So it's the number of members of NSYNC minus the number of the members of the Backstreet Boys. And one of our first callers, and she goes, it's zero. Because there's five in NSYNC and there's five in the Backstreet Boys.
5: Gotta know, right? The Culture Quiz, this is every day at 8:20. This is one of those things where it's not just trivia. It's something that could be any... You can guess it, and it's got to be something you can't really Google, which is kind of tough these days. But one of my favorite questions we've had recently is, according to a recent survey, a little less than half of those surveyed have never purchased this. A little less than half of those surveyed have never purchased a donut.
6: It's because they bring them to work. Somebody else buys them.
5: Yeah, think about that. Half of people, half of us are freeloading donuts. And have forever. Now, we've gotten awards, national awards, as Mike mentioned, and a lot of that had to do with some of our work with natural disasters, some of them big. First one hit us soon. That was the blizzard. The big blizzard in 2004.
6: The big blizzard in 2004. And Tim came in his then Audi station wagon, and he picked up me, he picked up Randy, he picked up DJB, and we all went up the hill in that snowstorm and made it there almost just in time to crack the mic. Because it took that long to get there. And it was right before Christmas because my parents were still living in Madison, which my family now, my sister and my niece and my mom, and my dad, who passed away last month, but moved to Evansville. So it's another testament. But I was going back to Madison to visit my folks for Christmas, and by the time I got back, the snow was gone. It was crazy. Evansville made the front page of the L.A. Times. My brother sent me that.
5: Yeah. The tornado in 05. We were alive with that afterwards.
6: We didn't play a record for a week.
5: Ice storm, 09. That was interesting. Eric Williams, who was sheriff at the time, said he was getting better traffic information from Wiki than he was his police radio. There was a woman who called up in the middle of that storm. I'll never forget this. She said, it was afterwards. She says, she wanted to know if her business was closed. And I said, well, what's your business? And, we don't have that information. Well, she says, my boss says it's closed. I said,
6: Why are you asking me?
5: She says, I said, wait a minute, are you saying you're not closed until we say it's closed? Well, yeah. All right, get ready, because here it comes. You're closed. Okay. Audience trust is what's, I think, the key to what this is. We really... work very hard at that. In our advertising and what we say, we're very apolitical. Anybody we've had on, and I think Lloyd can testify that, we're cheerleaders to this city in a big way. We're very non-controversial. Because if you want to be controversial, there's that. But we don't do that. That's not our act. I think Tim Helsing said the difference between what we do and what everyone else did prior with Wiki is that we opened the door and let them in. We invited Evansville in. And as Diane said, this is our home. It's been our home. I raised my family here. Diane's family moved here.
6: Yeah. My sister moved here from Bakersfield, California in May. Yes, she bought a condo up at Timberlake, up north of the old Kennel Club. Beautiful, beautiful area. I just bought a condo in Tim's building, the Renaissance on Main. I'm moving on Thursday, so love being downtown. I was going to be here 2 years, and then I was going to find, see how it goes. Because, I mean, talk about a difference, like this. When I first got here, I'm like, I'm living in the South, which it really isn't. But when you're born in New York and you grow up outside of Cleveland and you move to Wisconsin when you're in high school, coming down to the border of Kentucky is the South. Like, I mean, I didn't really understand what shrimp and grits was until I got here, and I'm really glad because I love it. But yeah, I mean, it's a great town. It's in a very welcoming community. I was uprooting everything that I knew to put a car on a trailer to drive down here from Milwaukee, and I'm very proud of the fact that I never had to put that trailer in reverse with the car on the back. As a matter of fact, I parked it I was staying overnight. The parking lot of the hotel that I stayed in was full, so I'm like, well, I'm not backing this trailer up. So I parked in the lot of the hotel next door. So, no, it is. And like Dennis said, we clicked right away, and you can't fake that. I mean, I worked with a guy when I first got here. Nice guy. It just was kind of a chore, just because, I'll be honest, he was weird. But Dennis and I just hit it off. We both love James Bond. We both love Elvis. So we would talk about that stuff when we didn't even work together. I mean.
5: Yeah. Absolutely. The audience response has been great, too. And that has been one of the, the cornerstones. One of the great things is that we will mention something and we'll get the feedback immediately. And one of the great things was we had the rock people that came out.
6: Oh, yeah, it's the Evansville Lapidary Society. And they brought in this stuff, and it was, like, gorgeous. It was polished. It was really spectacular. And it was dinosaur poop. Literally.
5: And they let us know later. They said they had a crowd. It blew the doors out. People said, oh, where's the poop?
6: Yeah, we heard about the poop on Wiki. Where's the poop?
5: Where's the poop on Wiki? But we want to thank everyone, and we want to certainly thank you for giving us the opportunity. We have absolutely no plans to go anywhere. This is our home, and we love what we do on WIKY. We do want to show you our awards, though. Here we go. That's my Hall of Fame award that I got. That's our Spectrum Award for Indiana Broadcast Personality of the Year for Diane. That's our Marconi Award that we got. Major award. Major award. Thank you. We don't normally do this, so thank you very much for your kindness and your patience. We talk to you, but we don't have people looking back at us. It's kind of interesting.
6: Well, didn't you say this was like, the number one fear of people is public speaking?
5: It is. Right after, right before snakes and spiders and stuff, the number one thing is, the number one fear is. I do have a Carol McClintock story, though. You want to hear Carol McClintock?
8: Yeah.
5: Oh, yeah, yeah.
6: Oh, yeah, this is a good one.
5: Look at that. Lloyd is very enthusiastic to hear that.
6: This proves that radio really is theater of the mind.
5: See, I was going to, I told Tim, I saw Tim in a tie. I said, maybe I should have wore a tie. But I'm in radio, you just tell him I wore a tie, right?
6: Mm-hmm.
5: And it reminded me of this story. Carol came by the radio station. I forgot what you were promoting.
6: You were talking about your real estate.
5: Was it?
6: Mm-hmm.
5: So it was about 6:30 in the morning and came by. You were on your way to work out. You were in your workout clothes. And you said, please don't tell them I'm in my workout clothes. I said, okay. So we had Carol dress as Carmen Miranda. That's what we said, And as we talked to Carol, and I said, your banana's slipping, in your hat there. You might want to catch it.
6: That evening gown is just terrific.
5: And Carol went along with it. It was so funny. Well, a couple of weeks later, we saw her, and people all day kept saying, where's your hat? I wanted to see your fruit hat. Theater of the mind. Theater of the mind. Questions?
9: This is for Diane on your Flashback Friday show. I just want to know, do you personally choose all the songs, or do you go from...
6: That's a collaboration between me and Aaron Santini. Because I've given you several hundred titles. Because that is my era, baby. Most of the stuff, when I was working in retail, it was in the mid-80s. If we play Aha, Take On Me, Dennis has heard this for years. Oh, that's store music. Because I did all of the music for our Benetton stores on cassette in real time, off of albums and stuff like that. But I can tell you, with 20 years of working with a meteorologist, I can actually understand what cool air aloft means. And when Dennis first started talking weather to me, it was like... But he's an excellent meteorologist, so I know what cool air aloft is.
5: Thank you. Yes.
10: Hey, thank you so much. I was looking forward to this. I want to know, I love that you fell in love with Evansville and now you're bringing your family here and you guys, have been here for so long. I know a little bit about what you guys do for fun, but what do you do for fun? Like when you're not working, what do you do to make Evansville, what are you enjoying about Evansville to make it home for you all?
6: I was just at the Philharmonic on Sunday afternoon for Celebrating Women in Music. Phenomenal. I do have to give a shout out to our current mayor, Mayor Stephanie Terry, who is the narrator in the piece, The Ballot, the Battle for the Ballot. She was the voice of the suffragettes, and it was so powerful. She was amazing. It was a great show. But I think, that speaks to Evansville, too. It was a very well-attended show on a Sunday afternoon. On a gorgeous day. One of the reasons I like living downtown is I like to be able to walk, and I like to walk along the river. Now that my sister's here with her dog, we take almost daily walks with the dogs. I do Pilates, love Pilates. Emily's a new Pilates member. but I fell in love with Pilates so much, and now I'm an instructor. So I've always been athletic. I love sports, love to read. So what do you do?
5: Oh, me? I fly fish.
6: God, does now, he fly fish.
5: Yeah. Now, you see, the thing is, and it's funny because, my son and I, we were talking about this. A lot of people go, oh, yeah, I fly fish. And so I started talking fly fishing, and they back away. Okay. And they say, well, how long have you fly fished? I mean, I'll go into fly shops or I'll go into a tackle shop. And they say, well, how long have you fly fished? Oh, only about 40 years. Okay. I can talk knots for hours. I tie flies. I like to look. You're already getting the glazed look.
6: This is what I do.
5: See what I'm saying? I like to restore antique tackle. I have, my wife says, "How many fly rods do you want?" I want them all. my son and I take big trips. We like to do big trips at least once a year. But here's the thing, it's like, a lot of people think, you just catch trout, there's no trout around here. Well, they stock trout in the local lakes every year. You can catch any fish on a trout, or on a fly, any fish on a fly. So there's nothing more fun than catching, bluegill pond, in a pond. Bass, you can catch on a fly, it's fun. I've got rods for that. All right, I'll quit now.
6: Thank you.
5: But no, that's what I do. I like to do that. It's a complete...
6: It relaxes you.
5: Yeah. I just get absorbed by it completely. Thank you. Yeah.
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slaves. Atlanta was the mecca, building railroads and trains. Bear with me for a second, let me put y'all on game. The settlers was choosing town folk to make them richer. Fast forward 2024, you got the same agenda. You run to Atlanta when you need a check balance. Let me break it down for you, this the real challenge. 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What? 21, get your first.

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My name is Mackenzie Hart, your host. 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

Did you know? Sabrina Carpenter's aunt is the voice of Bart Simpson. Hashtag facts. 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

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It's Mackenzie Hart, your host of the Hot 96 Weekend Show. 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

Sarah Pepper, Hot 96. Ed Sheeran took a lot of heat because, you know, Macklemore got kicked off his tour, then his other opening acts backed out, and then his concert at Gillette Stadium was canceled.

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Bourbon and Beyond is taking place in Louisville this weekend. If you got to go, if you're going tonight, I'm so sad I'm not there. Dave Matthews is playing tonight. I know Foo Fighters played the other night. Howie Day was there. Today, 6.

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1: One of the top costumes this year for Halloween for kids is Agent Judy Hopps from Zootopia, who my daughter, that's how she knows Shakira. 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

song could ever say. Have you seen the Chainsmokers? University of Tennessee is where they were. The concert had to be canceled. 10,000 people, they're saying, showed up on Fraternity Row, saying some people got trampled or stepped on. Concert safety is so important. I'm not going to get on a soapbox, but I'm just going to say it really is. It was supposed to be a private Greek event, but it got really, really out of control. Canceled.

being a part of the show on this No Sunday Scary show. We're not worried about Monday. No, we're not. We're not going to let it get to us. We're not going to create scenarios in our head. Haven't even happened yet. Nope. I love you. But I said.

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A lot of football happened in the tri-state over the weekend. I'm going to try to get through as many scores as I can. Are you ready? Here we go. Forest Park over Pike Central. Memorial over Bossy. Jasper over Central. Harrison over Providence. Modern Day beat North 35-28. Wrights over Castle. Boonville over Washington. Southridge beat Mount Vernon. North Knox over Princeton. Clarksville over Perry Central. Gibson Southern beat Heritage Hills in a close one, 42-35. North Posey, another close one over South Spencer, 56-55 in overtime. Tell City over Tecumseh, Henderson County over Central Hardin, Owensboro over Apollo, McLean County over Davies County.

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I saw a conversation happening online yesterday about whether or not it is appropriate or not to bring an iced coffee to a job interview. 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

0: Tri-State apparently thinks that it is appropriate to take an iced coffee to a job interview. 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My name is Sarah Pepper. 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

Highway 6, Get Low, Lil Jon, These Sidelines. One of the biggest wedding songs of all time, arguably. Gotta be, right? Next to Yeah? Yep, I'm Ken Jones. This is the Sunday Evening Weekend Show. Stick around. Got all the hottest hits coming up, but right now, She Did It Again from Thailand's Zara Larsson.

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On 96, Ella Lane, the y'all with Choosing Texas. Hey You, the number one song in the world, going 23 weeks at number one this week. Historic run, never been done. That's right. Let's move along to some new Taylor Swift. This is Patient Zero right here on Hot 96.

96, Malcolm Todd with earrings. And your forecast is looking good to kick off your work week. High of 80 tomorrow for your Monday with a low of 51. Tonight's low, 49. Immaculate fall weather. Right now, we're going to throw it back with Jeremiah and YG. 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

96, Animal, the latest from Cat's Eye. If you're just joining, my name is Kane Jones. This is the Sunday Eating Weekend Show. And Barbecue, coming up in October on the 17th at the River Park Center in Owensboro, will be presented by Sterling United Federal Credit Union. 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But right now, it's Loser from Tame Impala.